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Ya Rabbi, Ya Rabbi, Ya Rabbi, Ya Rabbi, Ya Rabbi, Ya Rabbi, Ya Rabbi, Ya Rabbi, Ya Rabbi, Ya Rabbi, Ya Rabbi, Ya Rabbi, Ya Rabbi, Ya Rabbi, Ya Rabbi, Ya Rabbi, Ya Rabbi, Ya Rabbi, Ya Rabbi, Ya Rabbi, Ya Rabbi, Ya Rabbi, Ya Rabbi, Ya Rabbi, Ya Rabbi, Ya Rabbi, Ya Rabbi, Ya Rabbi, Ya Rabbi, Ya Rabbi, Ya Rabbi, Ya Rabbi, Ya Rabbi, Ya Rabbi, Ya Rabbi, Ya Rabbi, Ya Rabbi, Ya Rabbi, Ya Rabbi, Ya Rabbi, 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
1: 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Several studies suggest that gamma or resinol may contribute to the reduction of bad cholesterol.

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ay, ay, ay, ay, ay, ay, ay, ay, ay, ay, ay, ay, ay, ay, ay, ay, ay, ay, ay, ay, ay, ay, ay, ay, ay, ay, ay, ay, ay, ay, ay, ay, ay, ay, ay, ay, ay, ay, ay, ay, ay, ay, ay, ay, ay, ay, ay, ay, ay, ay, 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

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boy, I'm a boy, I'm a boy, I'm a boy, I'm a boy, I'm a boy, I'm a boy, I'm a boy, I'm a boy, I'm a boy, I'm a boy, I'm a boy, I'm a boy, I'm a boy, I'm a boy, I'm a boy, I'm a boy, I'm a boy, I'm a 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
3: Senoku, don't come to the Zwa Wendon Vision Tower. Ayo, Zwa Wendon Vision Tower for Kwan and Golden Mall.
4: Yowa!
3: Nafoko, like a Zubo Golden Mall Lina, a Kwan Wush Kuna. She said a Zubo Mami Kuni. How I say na mota na barishi, hali yoko madada and madara me gila jiki. 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
3: 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Don haka, ba abukata madara.
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1: And here is the state news for the main items. National Orientation Agency, Bauchi State Directorate announces the appointment of an acting state director. District Head of ITAS confirms Muhammad Naim Suleiman as Yeriman ITAS III. All Progressive Congress Bauchi Central Assembly candidate install 80 solar streetlights across Bauchi Metropolis. The news is streaming live on BRC Bauchi mobile app. Tune in Radio Gallery, Radio Garden and MyTuner Radio apps. 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Now the news in full to be presented by Kamaluddin Nuhu Ilela. The National Orientation Agency, NOA, Bauchi State Directorate has announced the appointment of Mr. Adamu Umar Sarkinyara as Acting State Director. According to the statement from the agency, Mr. Sarkinyara assumed duty on Thursday last month, where he served until now as Deputy Director in the Bauchi Directorate and has over 25 years in public service. Speaking after taking over, the new acting director pledged to reposition NOA Bauchi for greater impact through civic engagement, value reorientation, and grassroots mobilization across the 20 local government areas. He said the agency will also partner with traditional institutions, youth groups, and the media to promote government policies, national unity, and entrepreneurship opportunities. Mr. Sarkinyara holds a master's degree in entrepreneurship from the National Open University of Nigeria and other qualifications from ATBU Bauchi as well as ABU Zaria. ITAS District Palace has officially appointed and confirmed Muhammad Naim Suleiman as the Yeriman ITAS III, succeeding his late father in one of the Emirates' most prominent traditional titles. The appointment announced by the ITAS District Palace marks the continuation of a distinguished family legacy of leadership and style and service, a direct descendant of the revered Malam Zaki. Naim is expected to build on the values of community development and traditional stewardship associated with the title. The palace described his emergence as a significant milestone in preserving the Emirates' traditional institutions while advancing education, youth empowerment, innovation, and sustainable community development. Over the years, Naim has been recognized for championing initiatives that promote human capital development, digital inclusion, entrepreneurship, and community service. His efforts have focused on encouraging young people to embrace education, skills acquisitions, and active civic engagement. As a development advocate, he also supported programs that strengthen peaceful coexistence and enhance collaboration among traditional institutions, government agencies, civil society organizations, and development partners to address the needs of local communities. With his appointment as Yeriman ITAS III, expectations are high that he will promote greater access to education, innovation, and economic opportunities, particularly for young people, while encouraging inclusive leadership and sustainable development. Community leaders and residents have expressed optimism that his leadership will strengthen unity, preserve the cultural heritage of ITAS district, and contribute to the socio-economic progress of the community through a blend of tradition and modern development initiatives. The Nigerian Institute of Building, NIOB, Bauchi State Chapter, has elected its new executive

FNIOB, who is a treasurer of the Nigerian Institute of Building, and was described as transparent, credible, and complying with the institute's constitutional provisions. Following the administration of the oath of office, the newly elected chairman, Builder Mubarak Abdullahi Kohli, expressed gratitude to members for their confidence and pledged to provide peace, purposeful, inclusive, and visionary leadership. Other members of the new executive include Builder Saifuddin Sanuunti, Vice Chairman, Builder Noura Ahmad Tijani, Secretary General, Tasiu Alhaji Ibrahim, Financial Secretary, Shafiu Yarima, Treasurer, Yakubu Elijah, Public Relations Officer, and Builder Basiru Ibrahim as Assistant Secretary General. The outgoing chairman thanked members for the opportunity to serve and called on them to extend greater support and cooperation to the new leadership. Peace is a veritable tool for national development. Embrace it to make Nigeria a greater nation. This news broadcast comes to you from 94. 94-

0: 4.6 FM constituency as part of efforts to improve public infrastructure and enhance residents' welfare. The solar streetlights have been installed in strategic locations, including Shingen Abba, Michigan Southern Ungwa Railway, behind IDC, Ungwandoya, Zangu, behind Federal Secretariat, Jahun Ungwankuka, Ibrahim Tahir, Bayan Makarantan Baba Sidi, Kofar Dumi, Takabas, and Jaja Ungwan Borno. Initiative is expected to improve security by spaces at night. Is create a more conducive environment for commercial activities in the benefiting communities. Speaking on the intervention, supporters of Harris Aliyu Hardo described the project as part of his commitment to community development and grassroots service, noting that the installation reflects his resolve to address critical needs within Bauchi Central constituency. They also expressed appreciation to everyone who contributed to the successful execution of the project and reaffirmed Hari Hardo's commitment to supporting initiatives that promote sustainable development and improve the quality of life of the people. Residents of the affected areas welcomed the development, expressing optimism that the solar-powered streetlight will enhance safety, encourage business activities after dark, and contribute to the overall socio-economic development of their communities. An Islamic scholar in Bauchi State, Sheikh Suleiman Adamu Manzo, has urged Muslims to place their love for Prophet Muhammad sallallahu alaihi wasallam above ever as a worldly attachment as a fulgation of the Islamic faith. The cleric made the call during his sermon at Masjid Ahmad bin Hanbal, located behind Dusim Baba Sabo in Bauchi. Speaking to worshippers, Sheikh Manzoor said a believer's love for the Prophet should surpass love for wealth, parent, children, and ever as a person. He said, it is not enough to place the love of the Prophet on the same level as anyone else, urging Muslims to love the Messenger of Allah more than all of humanity. Sheikh Suleiman Adamu Manzo further stressed that whenever anyone's actions or teaching contradict those of the Prophet Muhammad sallallahu alaihi wasallam, Muslims should remain steadfast in following the Prophet's guidance above all else. The cleric also advised Muslims to ensure that their love and relationships with others are based on sincerity and devotion to Allah rather than material gain. Observe that some people associate with others solely because of the financial or personal benefits they expect to receive. Sheikh Manzo also cautioned against ridiculing others, particularly individuals who wear their trousers above their ankles in observance of what they believe to be the Prophet's practice, describing such mockery as inappropriate, and urged Muslims to treat one another with respect and understanding. And Erica of this once again. Orientation agency Bauchi announces the of Adamu Umar Serkinyara director. District head of ITAS confirmed Muhammad Naim Suleiman as Yeriman ITAS III. And lastly, All Progressive Congress Bauchi Central Assembly candidate install 80 solar streetlight across police. That's the end of the news podcast from 94.6 PRCFM Bauchi.
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Sai a yi sauraro lafiya.

0: Notice as it stands men that does not emanate through this path. Today's system categorizes him as illegitimate. And as the saying goes, government of the people, by the people and for the people. One can only realize that for any person to be steering the affairs of this system can only be chosen by the governed. This is Guest of the Week, a personality profile program from the studios of Bauch Radio Corporation. In this edition of the program, we featured a seasoned politician who rose from the root to become one of the political gladiators of our time. And one interesting thing about this figure, he focused not only in politics, he is also a first-class farmer, among whom, when mentioning farmers in our society, you cannot escape his name. He is none other than Honorable Muhammad Aminu Tuku, a 2-times member of the State House of Assembly, who in the course of this program shares his experience with us. But first, he started by giving us his brief biography.
1: Alhamdulillah, I'm by name Muhammad Aminu Tuku, born on the 18th of December 1961, almost 62 years ago. And I was born in Gitel, a village in Bula district of Tafawalo local government area. That is the starting point. And my father happens to be an Islamic scholar and a teacher. So I had his fatherly tutelage as a child. And my entire Islamic education has to do with him. And it is the tradition of our house that one has to graduate from the Quranic school before enrolling into the conventional primary school. So I started my primary school late, at almost at the age of 12, and I had a period of only 4 years in primary school. And thereafter, I was admitted to Bauch Teachers College in 1978. And finally, I passed out at Government Teachers College, Miso, after I'd been transferred from Bauch Teachers College in 1981. And I picked an appointment as a teacher with the Bauch State Government. And, I think I started on the 24th of January 1984 at Government Teachers College, Gedo. Now the, do I call it, the nerve center of Bauch State University. I was transferred to Government Junior Secondary School, Shira. And finally, I got admitted into College of Education at Dare on in-service training, where I had my NCE. And subsequently, on graduating, I was transferred to Women Arabic Teachers College, Al-Kaleri, in 1991. In 1993, I think, toward the end of it, I was transferred to Gama Comprehensive Day Secondary School, Bauchi. And it was there that I even decided to leave the civil service completely after serving for a period of 11 years. And, I went into my personal business, subsequently started politicking actively, although I've been in it for quite some time. But I was elected into the office of the chairman of Tafawalo local government on the platform of the United Nigeria People's Congress, UNCP. UNCP, United Nigeria Congress Party, United Nigeria Congress Party. And I served as an executive chairman of the local government between the period March 8, 1997 to 30th of June 1998. We were dislodged with the change of government after the demise of General Sani Abacha. In fact, our mandate was a 3-year mandate, but unfortunately, with the death of Sani Abacha, the political process was terminated. So thereafter, I decided to go back to my usual business, and I've been in farming for quite some time, and I went back to farm, and with the emergence of the political process that we are into now, 1998 itself through to 1999, I was elected into the office of the Assistant National Secretary of the APP, the office that I held for a period of 4 years, and subsequently the political process led to the emergence of Malla Isaiah Gudadi, coming from the PDP to AMPP then. So I was part and parcel of the entire process, and comfortably I can readily say that I, along with him, were elected into, he was elected into the office of the governor of the state, while I was elected to represent the Tafabalo local government, that is Lerebula, into the State House of Assembly. So while I was there, I served as the Chairman House Committee on Education, and I was the Deputy Chairman House Committee on Agriculture. I was a member of the Special Committee of the House, that is the Selection Committee, for the period of 4 years. I was a member representing the Parliament in the constitutional issues that has to do with the constitutional amendments that was done during the period under review. I'm referring to the constitutional processes that led to the review of the constitution in 2008. So I represented the House. I served in the Committee of Seven in the state. Now, there are other several committees that I was able to, you know, partake in the process of serving as a member of the 8th Assembly of Bauchi State. So, at the end of my tenure in 2011, I decided to retire back to my farm as usual. Then subsequently, with the formation of the APC, through a political process that led to the merger of three political parties and some affiliates. So I was equally again elected to serve as a member representing the same constituency of Lerebula, that is Tafabalo local government, from there 2015 to 2019. And it was through that process that I was at a point filled in as a candidate after the demise of Senator Mala Aluekili, and I decided to partake in the process of seeing myself, you know, having the possibility of being elected to serve as a senator to represent Bauchi South. But unfortunately, the political process in the APC then wasn't favorable to us and to our group, so I decided to opt out and join the APP. A new party altogether. So I contested and I lost. Now, that is just that. But through the period under review, I had time to undertake some training in different fields. I had a tint with French language. I studied French language at diploma level at the Bayero University, Kano. And I equally had time to study computer general application from the University of Jos. And still under the period under review, I was able to partake in training to study BA English in education. Well, that is just that.
2: You started as a teacher,
1: yeah.
2: And later on you left the civil service and joined politics. Mm-hmm. Can we say that from the beginning you have an interest in the political system?
1: Well, man is a political animal, and I happen to be one. Let me tell you, right from the word go, the process that led to the emergence of the Second Republic, that was in 1979. I was an active participant. I served in different capacities through the electoral processes. I was among the counting officers in my constituency. I was in charge of distribution of essential things from the Federal Electoral Commission of those days, that's FEDECO. And I had the tutelage of late Alhaji Adamu Tafabalo of the IG of Bauchi. Right from that very moment, I was an active participant virtually most of the political processes emanating from my local government. And in several circumstances, I had time to even sit with him, discuss issues with him, him as a father. So I had the ability of, you know, being brought up under him. Not only that, right from the word go, while I was even in primary school, I had the privilege of being a house captain in primary school. I was a house captain at Government Teacher Training College myself. I was the secretary of the Prefect Council.

0: How can you describe the journey so far from the starting point up to this hour that we are talking about?
1: Well, alhamdulillah, the fundamental thing in sojourn, in any endeavor, is the confidence of the people. I have that confidence that certainly I have represented my constituency very well. There are several instances that I used to even, it's not an issue of saying that one shouldn't have to blow his own trumpet, but severally, in several fora, I've been saying that if there's anybody who will come out, you know, and point out a place where that I was involved in any mismanagement processes, in any process that led to the siphoning of public fund, if anybody can come up with it, I am giving him that challenge to come out and make a pronouncement that I was involved in so process that led to the divergence, or rather diversion of public fund to favor self. I have never been wanting when it comes to public trust, and I still repeat myself, I am challenging anybody to come out and say you were a party to so mismanagement of public funds. So, and this is the most essential ingredient that has given me the kind of, favorable outing from my constituency. I am a certified member, somebody who has been given a certificate by the Federal Electoral Agency 3 times from my constituency. So that is a kind of, having the confidence of my people at heart. So,
0: you were a political gladiator. Any challenges that you faced during this period?
1: Well, the whole of political process is a process that has to do with you being put in place, before the public to adjudicate you. If I can use the wordings of one of the American analysts who usually, define the political process. He said that when you are in a contest, have it in mind that the electorate don't want you, but rather they hate your opponent most. If it is their own desire, they will elect themselves rather than you. So in any political process, you will have to go in with a mind, a conscience that you are in there before the public to adjudicate between two enemies of the society. They will just opt for somebody who is much more fairer to them. So I have that kind of belief that the political process can confidently be defined along the pattern that I have already enumerated. So challenges are all over the place, and an issue that has to do with someone to be irritated in the process has to do with the fact that it is only in the political process as practiced in this part of the world, I repeat, in this part of the world, that you will discover that somebody who is very close to you is definitely, going by the adage, the legendary Bob Marley used to say that your best friend is your worst enemy, and your worst enemy could be your best friend. So somebody who is very close to you in politics is the very one that is subverting you. This is the ingredient of politicking in this part of the world. So we've been in that, we have noticed it, we have been betrayed severally by those whom we assume are so much very close to us and very dear to us, but unfortunately we were able to wither through all this kind of process because of the, divine providence that we have been, given the privilege to adjust, appreciate, and absorb all these kind of shocks in the political process.
0: People see you as a politically as a very critic person. Any word to that?
1: Well, my position that is usually been, tabled publicly has to do with the fact that I'm always being found wanting, most especially against the executive arm of governance. It is nothing other than you can be in a room with me, design a process, appreciate that process, approve it. Then when it comes to execution, you decide to do otherwise. If you decide to do otherwise, I will definitely challenge you and say that wasn't the covenant between I and you and the electorate. That is the problem. So in any given circumstance where you discover that people are saying that he is so aggressive, he is uncompromising with all this, it's just nothing other than the fact that the initial arrangement that was put in place was designed along with me, in my presence, was endorsed.

0: And at the end of the day, when victory is being achieved, you will discover that the executing authority will decide otherwise. And when it decides otherwise, I will just say no. That wasn't the covenant. So I will appreciate that the covenant should be maintained. That's why we usually classify ourselves and whoever that has to do with the kind of thinking that we think along the same line, that we belong to the Malam Aminu Kano school of political thought. Let me just put it this way.
1: You were in the legislative arms of government. How can we say it's supposed to be the relationship between the executive arm of government and the legislative?
0: Well, the fundamental truth about the two arms of government has to do with the fact that people tend to, or rather ought to know that governance, is a substance that been put on a tripod, sort of the executive and the legislative and the judiciary. The judiciary is usually silent until there is a friction. Where there is no friction, you don't even mention the judiciary in the political process. But most governors, most especially in this part of the world, they don't like vibrant parliamentarians. They always want stooges who can dance to their tune so that they will assist them in siphoning public funds unnecessarily. That is the problem that we are into. Governors, I repeat, not the present governor, but all of them in total, they don't want to see a vibrant parliamentarian. So their quest is always to quash out whoever that is vibrant as a parliamentarian. If they notice you to be a vibrant parliamentarian, they will definitely scout for somebody who is going to be a lesser evil to them and put him in place. So, invariably what I'm trying to say is this. Governors in the state, and maybe even the presidency, are not in tandem with vibrant parliamentarian. They always want to see the vibrant parliamentarian being put aside, or rather being discarded out of the system, so that they will have the leverage of practicing whatever that, pleases them, not pleases the interests of the society. So that is just what we have. So all of them in total are of the very class that I have already stated. Governors don't want vibrant parliamentarians because they consider them a threat and a challenge to their, arch.
1: How can you describe or differentiate between the political system of 70s and the current one that we are facing?
0: Well, let me tell you of one of the tutelages that I have, come across under the leadership of Babajia. In the year 1983, when the second election that Asha and Shagari regime for the second term was conducted, I was in charge of supervising Kasanawa Agnes in Dajin village area of Tafawalo local government. So I just want to make a kind of assessment. So there was a problem between the party leaders, specifically the party leader of UPN, and the others gang up against MPN. They all gang up against MPN so that there should be a kind of suffocation or other trouble that may probably emanate and probably even lead to the cancellation of the polling units. So after the elections on Saturday, results were collated and everything was finished. Just somebody came to me, the driver that was in charge of conveying us to that area. He was a staff of the British Minister of Commerce then. He just came to me and met me at Bonolu that I'm wanted by the deputy governor. So I'm comfortable that the deputy governor will want to see me. I don't know on what ground. So when I went there, I discovered that the chairman of MPN, the man who is in charge of MPN in that enclave, was the deputy governor, led Alhaji Adamu Tafawala, Daji Obuchi. So subsequently, other leaders of the other political parties were summoned in and they came. And including the police officer, let Peter Dilmi, I think, he is from Chadno. Presently in Mbogoro local government of the then defunct Tafawalo local government. So we were ushered in, and Led Ajia demanded to know from me what was the impediment that led to the non-casting of votes in the three polling units that I was assigned to supervise. So I told him what transpired, the impediment that we had come across by the opposition parties, and so on and so forth. Then he just addressed the leaders of the opposition parties. He started with that of the UPN. Inna tabbatar maka baka san wane ne Awolowo ba, mu ka sani. I'm emphasizing to you that you don't know who is Awolowo. It is we that you know, and you must know that we are the one that will protect you, not Awolowo. And he descended on all others, and lastly he descended on the man who is in charge of PRP. He said, and you, even Malam Aminu Kano of blessed memory, because Malam Aminu Kano has died before the election, has even made mention it that Nigeria, meaning this country is definitely one, but everyone knows where he belongs to. And so you must appreciate the fact that you must belong to the MPN, or rather you must be somebody who is going to be in defense of the MPN, because Shagari is your own and Awolowo is not your own. That was the definition in those days. But the substance that I'm trying to arrive here is this. After addressing them squarely, what he did to them is the substance that I will want the public to know. He decided to move out, went into his room, he came back, English works of those days. Four to each of the opposition leaders. Four. And broken. The shed that type. 10 years. To each of the cash of 200 naira. You should know that naira is more than, or is almost equivalent to $225 now. That was the equivalent value of that money in those days. And he gave them, he said, go and continue to be a nuisance. We will hold you dear in whatever kind of capacity that you are into. We love you and we admonish you. So in essence, what I'm trying to say here is this. In those days, leaders tend to, you know, bring in the opposition very close to them so that they shouldn't be seen as a threat, or rather, they give them the opportunity to realize that they are part and parcel of the system. Unlike what is sustainable these days, anybody who is opposing the current regime, he has been termed as not only a political enemy, but rather as a traitor. Maybe they can even qualify him as a terrorist, and they will even demand to see him being eliminated. So, in essence, what I'm trying to say here is this. In those days, the opposition have been tolerated so much and have been taken into consideration in every given circumstances. And whenever they come into contact with the government, they have been treated as equal citizens. And they are even being given a kind of preference over those who are even loyal to the party. Because I have that confidence that what the then Deputy Governor Alhaji Adamu did to these people, nobody can do it this time around. It's a process that we are into, that just do away with them, you can even kill them. Don't even bother to, you know, recognize them as citizens who have equal right to, you know, be served under the provisions of the law. So what I'm trying to, you know, emphasize here is this. There was accommodation in those days. Everyone is being accommodated adequately. Unlike what is terrible these days, people have been, you know, classified as enemies of the state when they are against the policies of the government in power. That is the general interpretation.
1: Honorable Muhammad Aminu Tukur. And this is not the end of our discussion. Join us same time, same station next week for its continuation. Until then, on behalf of the News and Current Affairs Directorate of Bauchi Radio Corporation, I remain Kamaluddin Nuhu Ilela, your presenter, saying thank you for being here.

Welcome back, listener. You have just listened to the program Guests of the Week, which repeat of the program will come to you on Tuesday at 3:15. 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